0: Antenne Landau.
1: Hey, it's me. I just want to leave a message, because when I'm with you, I'm so lost. 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
1: I'm going down.
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0: Watch me now.
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0: When you're missing home, only know you love her when you let her go. And you let her go.
1: So klingt der Sommer. 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

0: two American kids doing best they can.
1: Die besten Hits aller Zeiten.